So there's another story in the Bible. The story of a man who lived in a cave, and he would cut himself, and the people of the community tried to contain him with chains, and he broke through the chains. They called him a demoniac. He was tormented by voices, and today we would call that schizophrenic. And the next day, the man who had been living in caves was sitting quietly clothed and in his right mind. That story gives me hope. Every time I lose faith that he could be well, I read that story.

Did you know the Colorado State football team has a 1,000-yard receiver in 9 consecutive seasons from 2014 until 2023? That is the longest streak in FBS history. KCSU always has and always will bring you sports.

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Well, that's the CSU effect. 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
1: I know, man. I feel like we're being IRL gatekept by our lack of ability to reach our target audience.
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service announcement, supported by Toddler T, Andalus, and Cerisee, regarding the unruly nature of Batman flu. Batman flu. Symptoms include finding oneself walking with a particular

Batman. After extensive examinations, I have come to the conclusion that Toddler T has Batman flu. There are no known cures for Batman flu. People have tried, but to no avail. Now,

axe in my hand. Now getting caught meant getting fired, but I figured I'd have it all by the time I retired. I'd have me a car worth at least 100 grand.

Jim wouldn't miss just one little piece, especially if I strung it out over several years. The first day I got me a fuel pump, and the next day I got me an engine and a trunk. Then I got me a transmission and all the chrome. The little things I could get in my big lunchbox.

But when we pulled out the switch, all three of them come on. 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About that time, my wife walked out, and I could see in her eyes that she had her doubts. 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So we drove uptown just to get the tags, and I headed to ride on down Main Drag. I could hear everybody laughing for blocks around.

Yeah, Red Rider, this is the Cottonmouth and the Psycho Billy Cadillac. Come on. Haul. This is the Cottonmouth and Negatory on the cost of this machine there, Red Rider. You might say I went right up to the factory and picked it up. It's cheaper that way.

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I love you. 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

We entered the gate with thanksgiving and the courts with praise at the behest of an idol who had forgotten he too was fragile and bared witness to piety unchecked. Look ahead, the road that lies before you, stretched out endlessly, the one less traveled is tread upon daily, beaten by the boots of the holy, on their way to claim things by a name most sacred, but unknown.

0: You just listened to Soul by Turnstile on 90.5 KCSU Fort Collins. 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I'm DJ Reese.
1: And I'm DJ Harp. And we're so back! Welcome back to like one of the coolest, most awesome radio shows ever of all time, objectively.
2: The literal best 2 hours of my week every single week ever.
1: It's so wonderful. I'm like more than happy to be back here. We have so much to talk about today.
2: There was 30 seconds left in the song, and I think I spent it giggling out of excitement.
1: I'm so
2: to
1: happy.
2: Be on air. Yay.
1: Oh, this is so awesome. Unfortunately, disclaimer, my CD like literally broke on the way over here, so no CD today, but we're gonna do our best with what we have, and it's gonna be amazing. Shall we start with like a little summer recap?
2: Let's do it. I don't even know what to talk about. I was here. I spent all summer in Fort Collins, all lonely and without Lily, and working, and became a super awesome, cool barista, local government girl. And I did nothing else but go to yoga and read a bajillion books.
1: Literally, that entire sentence was like the most Harper thing I've ever heard in my life. You had a very authentic Harper summer.
2: I really did. Like. I was living the dream.
1: Yeah. I mean, it seemed like you had a great time. I was also without Harper and very sad, but I went to a program at our mountain campus, and it was super duper awesome, and I literally spent 4 weeks living in the woods, and it was so cool. It was so cool that I am now a wildlife biology major. Yay!
2: You're so fish girl!
1: I am fish girl! And that was really cool, and then I went home to Maryland for 2 months, and I got to hang out with my family and work at my little Italian restaurant back home and eat lots of crabs. So yeah,
2: sounds so amazing.
1: It was pretty wonderful.
2: And now we're back. And
1: yes.
2: We're back and we're neighbors.
1: Yes.
2: And we live across the street from each other.
1: Oh my God, guys, it's literally like five steps from my door to your door.
2: I can see Lily through my window in my bedroom. I love it. It's such a good time.
1: It's been so fun. I was just thinking like earlier today, I'm pretty sure that I have seen you and hung out with you every single day since I got back here.
2: Even if it was for like 30 seconds, it was so fun.
1: Yeah.
2: And we have the cutest little houses. Like Lily's is blue and mine is green, and we just sit outside on our patios. Like, I almost walked outside in my robe with coffee in hand, like expecting to see you or Jen doing the same thing, and then I withheld. But that's okay.
1: Give me a heads up and I'll be out there, and we can shout at each other
2: a message
1: across the road.
2: Like a carrier pigeon would be a perfect way of, communicating via homes.
1: I was just talking about how I really want a pet pigeon because we domesticated them and then we just left them. We just left them to fend for themselves, and that's really not fair.
2: We like fully almost domesticated that bunny last night in front of
1: Oh my God, Fort Collins bunnies, I have missed you so much. They're like my favorite thing here, and I've seen so many since I got back. And we went to a show last night, which we will talk about later, but on our walk back, we saw the cutest bunny of all time, and we were trying to take it home with us.
2: It was just posted up, and then we didn't take it home, but that's... I went
1: someday.
2: And saw... Sorry, I'm thinking about bunnies, and I went and saw Princess Pippa Floof.
1: Oh my God, my favorite.
2: The Twisted Stitch the other day, and they are opening a new place.
1: Whoa.
2: And she has more room to roam, supposedly.
1: That's amazing. I freaking love that place, and that's really exciting that she'll have more room. She is the fluffiest bunny I've ever seen in my life.
2: And they turn her into yarn.
1: Coworker at Lambspun has another Angora rabbit, and she makes her own yarn. It's
2: that's
1: so,
2: so
1: cool.
2: Fun.
1: That will be me someday.
2: That's me next.
1: Yeah.
2: Kate's family does the alpacas.
1: Which is also
2: We're
1: so
2: gonna
1: cool.
2: start a bunny yarn spinning business. And
1: yeah.
2: And yeah. I feel
1: and
2: like
1: we'll live on neighboring farms.
2: Neighboring farms. We're going to live across the street from each other for forever and ever and ever. Hi.
1: Hello.
2: We're actually wrapping up at a normal time. That was shortest break we have ever done ever. We're not back in the groove yet.
1: That was only 5 minutes. We have 5 more minutes.
2: We do not.
1: We don't? Am I lying?
2: We cannot.
1: We don't have
2: 5 minutes.
1: We don't have 5 more minutes.
2: 10 minutes is what we get in trouble for.
1: You're right. Okay, we have like 1 more minute.
2: Okay, well, coming up next is Here Comes Your Man by the Pixies.
1: Boom.
2: It's a beautiful day. to be a Coloradan.
1: Oh, yeah.
2: On this lovely Tuesday evening, ladies and gentlemen.
1: I added one of my favorite Tyler Childers songs afterwards because this was like the song of Mountain Campus, and I think we played it every single night in my cabin because it's just the greatest song ever. So stay tuned for those. Thank you so much for listening. We're so happy to be back. And this has been Bros with Radios on 90.5 KCSU Fort Collins.
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0: 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I'm DJ Harp.
1: And I'm DJ Reese.
0: And this is Bros with Radios.
1: Ooh,
0: first day back. Let's go. So fun. I think we're going to get started by talking about my books that I mentioned last time. I read 13 books.
1: That's so insane.
0: I genuinely had nothing better to do, and I think I'm looking at my Goodreads right now, and majority of these I read in one sitting. I read every single thing Emma Klein has ever written because I found out that she was dating Nathan from Nathan For You and The Rehearsal, and it changed my life. Everything was fantastic. I was slightly disappointed by Normal People, just to give the quick rundown. People We Meet on Vacation, not my usual book, loved it. Movie was great too. Play It As It Lays, Joan Didion, don't know how I hadn't read it. Heart the Lover by Lily King, changed my life. It was perfect. It was on a shelf at the library, and I only had 2 days to read it. The library only let me check it out for 2 days at a time. Perfect. Destroyed me. I read it in one sitting, and I soaked the book through with tears. That's my book rundown for the summer.
1: That is so amazing.
0: Yeah.
1: I feel like, okay, I did not read any books this summer. Don't tell
0: anybody. Did you watch movies?
1: Wait, actually, I read a Hunger Games book.
0: Did you read the new one?
1: Yeah, that's what I was reading at Mountain Campus, and it was so good. But I'm going to do my movies because I'm always watching a million movies. If my Letterboxd loads, we'll see. What have I watched? Two nights ago, I actually watched The Blair Witch Project. Because I'd never seen it, and it takes place in the woods in Maryland, and my thought process was that I'm not about to watch that movie in my house in Maryland in the woods, because I'll just never go to sleep ever again.
0: It makes it so much better when you think about it that when it came out, no one knew if it was real.
1: Everybody thought it was real.
0: Yeah.
1: And I also love documentary style movies. I remember being like 10 years old and watching Earth to Echo and being like, oh, this is the greatest thing I've ever seen.
0: Have you seen Cabin in the Woods?
1: No.
0: I like that one a lot.
1: I want to see that.
0: Out of like scary movies that were in the woods.
1: It was really good. I gave it 4 stars. I also saw the new Spider-Man. 10 out of 10. So good.
0: I saw it in D-Box, so every time he landed, my chair, like, shook.
1: Oh my god, that's so cool. I was just so happy that Sadie Sink was in it. I think she's amazing, and she did such a good job. And it was just awesome. I loved it.
0: At one point, I couldn't tell the difference between me and the chair. I was the chair. I was in the movie. And it was a life-changing experience, and I never want to see anything in 2D.
1: Like, yeah,
0: I heard people see The Odyssey in
1: 4D, and you're getting like rained on in the theater. That's insane.
0: That's the dream. Oh my gosh, I'm just thinking about movies.
1: Okay.
0: When we were in Utah last week, some of the boys at BYU said that the closest 90mm IMAX was in Denver, so they booked it to see Dune 3. So these boys from BYU are driving all the way to Denver to see Dune 3.
1: Mormons love Dune, let it be known. That makes a lot of sense.
0: So I thought that was funny.
1: Yeah. I have never even seen Dune 2. I literally just saw the first one and then I kind of gave up.
0: I saw the first one and didn't realize it was going to be a multiple part movie, and then nothing happened in the first one.
1: Yeah.
0: And I've chosen not to see the others.
1: Yeah. Sue me, but like, I don't really care to see the other ones.
0: I don't either.
1: Oh, I have an unpopular maybe opinion. My dad grew up watching He-Man, therefore

0: judging it in the beginning. So I recommend.
1: There's a new, the Anthony Bourdain biopic is in theaters now, and there's a showing at 9:30, and I'm really thinking about going and seeing it after we get out of here, because movies are $5 on Tuesdays, and that's the next movie I'm excited to see.
0: You gotta tell me how it is.
1: I will.
0: That's like the most recent stuff for me, so I think we might have to end it there.
1: I want to make one more comment about the Wet Legs song. The new Charlie XCX song, I think it's called Yeah. Do you know what I'm talking about?
0: Yeah.
1: Yeah. everyone's been posting videos dancing to it, and I think it sounds like Wet Leg every time. I thought it was Wet Leg for a little bit. And it makes me happy, and I want to dance to it. And that's it.
0: We're actually going to have a dance party in here to that song right after this. Yeah. Just so you know.
1: Yeah.
0: Yeah. Yeah. All right. Coming up next is going to be just some songs that we really, really love. And I'm going to keep it a surprise, but we're starting with Stevie Wonder. And I really love this song. I think it's one of the best songs ever. Oh my God. It's also really long. I did not realize. But so I hope you guys like Stevie Wonder too. But yeah, thank you for listening to Bros with Radios
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0: Yay!

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0: 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This is Bros with Radios, and I'm DJ Reese.
1: And I'm DJ Harp.
0: Yay!
1: Yay!
0: Oh my gosh. So, like I said, those are just some of our favorite songs ever in the world. That Stevie Wonder song, I just really love it, and I listened to it a lot this summer. On my way to work, on my way home from work, pretty much everywhere all the time. I had a lot of like long car rides to North Carolina, and that was always on my playlist.
1: And then I think like Circa Survive and Hayley Williams are the two things that we play every single show ever. Yeah. And I don't know if my dad, I think my dad's listening right now, and I know he was so happy to be hearing
0: Harper's
1: Circa on
0: dad,
1: this
0: if you're
1: night.
0: Listening, let it be known that I literally spent my entire summer listening to Circa Survive, whole discography. I'm a mega super fan now.
1: I have this massive Circa tapestry. I have like five of them because every album they come out with comes out with a special release tapestry that my dad always gets, and he doesn't use them. And I have them in my room, and because all the walls in my new house are slanted, I can't hang a tapestry anywhere because it covers the entirety of my bedroom if I do. So if you need like, one next to your Hayley Williams flag.
0: Oh my god, wait, maybe. That's like my dad and Pearl Jam stuff, because he gets like gift boxes from them like every couple years, and I have a bunch of like Pearl Jam stuff on my wall right now in my house because he just gives it to me. Like I have a like Pearl Jam license plate, favorite bedroom decoration ever.
1: Love.
0: So cool. And then if you guys can believe it, the Paramore song was Harper's pick, and that was just the most amazing thing ever, and we were singing in here.
1: I just love it so much,
0: it's the
1: and I
0: best
1: can't
0: song.
1: Stop listening to it. And Hayley Williams was style inspiration for going out, dressing up for the last couple months.
0: I saw you in your sheer dress.
1: I was wearing my sheer dress yesterday.
0: That was so Hayley Williams.
1: I'm obsessed with the neutral like pinky tones, and they're all mesh and they're all layered. I'm obsessed with it.
0: Like a crazy bride that is also gonna take a shower. I loved it.
1: Love.
0: Speaking of last night, we had the best time ever. A couple months ago, bought tickets to go see Rehash because they were playing at the Sound Bar, which is like my favorite venue here. Failed to look at the fact that it was a Monday, so I bought my ticket, and then it was Monday, and I was like, oh my gosh, I have a concert ticket. So I dragged Harper with me, which was like the greatest decision ever, and it was so much fun.
1: It was so much fun, and for a Monday night,
0: a lot of people there, and we walked, which was really fun. Because we live close enough to walk now.
1: Mm-hmm.
0: But yeah, it was so good. Rehash was amazing. And we walked in there, I think like pretty much right when the opener started. And we had never heard of them. Shout out Mexican Slum Rats.
1: Shout out.
0: Major shout out.
1: Their set was so fun. And the whole time we just kept going, yeah, this is good.
0: They were absolutely incredible. Like, I favorited all of their songs, and I follow them on Spotify now. They are so amazing. So I suggest listening to Mexican Slum Rats, and we are actually about to play some of their songs because we got a CD last night and we're super excited about it. And they were just really nice people, super talented people, and we want to give them some airtime on our show because they freaking deserve it. They're amazing.
1: Their studio is called Jazz Cat Studios.
0: That's amazing.
1: I like
0: that's
1: that
0: so
1: a lot.
0: Cool.
1: Yeah, last night was so fun, and it was, we are like mosh, I'm a mosh purist, and I kind of refuse to a lot of the time because yeah. And last night, the kid next to us was maybe the biggest Rehash fan to ever exist in the world.
0: Other than Hayden.
1: And the whole time, he was making fun of all of these guys bumping into each other. And then during the last song, he was like, I have to. And then he went and he moshed and he came back. He was like, I hated that so much. I hate myself. Why did I do that?
0: And you were like, no, you didn't.
1: And it was like the best interaction I've ever had.
0: You know you liked it. Show. Oh my God, that was so funny. Yeah, we were kind of stuck in a high school Googler mosh pit, but it was worth it to see a super awesome band, and they just did a really good job. It was amazing. It was like a spiritual experience.
1: I also do love Soundbar, but I can't call it that. It's still the coast
0: forever,
1: in my mind.
0: Forever the coast. Rest in peace.
1: And the Soundbar feels way too elevated for what it is. Like,
0: it is amazing though. It's my favorite venue. I just miss the old name.
1: I agree. The first time I went was like for a Halloween rave freshman year.
0: Yeah,
1: that's so coast.
0: Oh my God, you're right. I went for a rave the first week of school. It was welcome week, and I went with like my welcome week friend group, as you do. And I walked all the way there from my dorm, which is like really far.
1: Yeah.
0: And I walked all the way back, and the walk was not fun, but I had a lot of fun. And that was like literally the first venue I ever went to here.
1: I've been, after Foco MX, I was really loving Aggie because it's so fun to fill it to the brim.
0: Yeah, and the sound in there is amazing.
1: I was fearing for my life during Foco MX in Aggie, but that's been my recent fave here. Well, actually, have you been to the Mishawaka yet?
0: No, but, you know, Jen's friend Lucy works there.
1: Yeah, that's what you're talking about.
0: And now I have even more of a reason to go.
1: Well, Mishawaka is quite possibly the greatest venue I've ever attended. It was incredibly awesome.
0: All right, I'm going to go soon. My mom keeps asking me if I've been there, and every time I have to say no, I'm, like, ashamed of myself.
1: You should be. I'm just kidding. I saw a free Dead cover band.
0: That sounds awesome.
1: Shout out Tumble
0: Shout
1: Down
0: Shout out Third
1: Shack.
0: Turn.
1: Oh,
0: they're
1: yeah,
0: amazing.
1: They did play there.
0: I need to see them.
1: They did play there the week before. Yeah.
0: They're basically a Grateful Dead cover band. They're so good.
1: And then they did that one Billy Strings cover.
0: Yeah.
1: That was so fire. Yeah.
0: Well, it is music time, so we are going to play a couple songs from the Mexican Slum Rats' new album, I Can't Tell You, But I Know That It's Mine. Coming up next is their song called 2:06 a.m., so stay tuned for that on 90.5 KCSU Fort Collins.

These cowgirls are drinking too much whiskey and not enough water. 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

0: 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I'm DJ Harp.
1: And I'm DJ Reese, bringing you the most epic music ever.
0: Most epic legitness. Best friendship of a show. Bring back Friendship Train. I really liked that day that we became the Friendship Train.
1: Yeah.
0: And I'd be fine if that was our show name as well.
1: Friendship Train. I would be cool with that too. I told Asher during our meeting that I'm basically just the friendship director.
0: And that's
1: the
0: goal.
1: I just get to be everybody's friend.
0: And that's the goal. If anyone's listening and is going through training with the most awesome lady
1: ever.
0: Yeah,
1: get ready, because I'm going to be training
0: DJ
1: you.
0: Reese, you have to come on our show and we can all be best friends.
1: Yes, shadow our show. We love shadows.
0: Lily and I love Plastic Forearm.
1: So much.
0: Rest in peace. We literally were
1: just having the same conversation that we have every single time about how amazing that Fool's Fest was and just how talented they are. And rest in peace.
0: Best day ever. Best day at CSU was Fool's Fest freshman year.
1: Yeah.
0: I had the greatest time.
1: Also, I just want to again talk about Mexican Slum Rats for a little bit, because just listening back to those songs, like,
0: so good.
1: They were so good live, and they were so good recorded, and I feel like that's insane.
0: It truly was. And I heard a lot more brass on recording than I did last night.
1: Oh my god, so good. We were literally listening to it, and I was like, this might be my new favorite band ever. So shout out, you guys are so awesome. Holy crap.
0: We gotta talk about Sierra Farrell, because I've listened to her entire discography maybe every day for the entire summer, and then I missed her show at Red Rocks because I got my days mixed up and I moved in on the same day that she was at Red Rocks, and I want to be her.
1: Can I tell you a secret?
0: Tell me a secret.
1: That was my first time ever listening to her.
0: But I really like her outfits.
1: I'm just kidding. Her outfits, I really like them.
0: No.
1: She has great style.
0: I hope you like that song.
1: I did. I really liked it.
0: That's one of my faves right now. I'm obsessed with her tooth gems. I love that she has a mouthful of tooth gems.
1: Do you still have yours?
0: I took mine out. I flossed them off. But I had them for last weekend, and now I have a tooth gem kit, and I'm going to have a mouthful of tooth gems
1: me
0: so
1: next.
0: That I look like Sierra Farrell. Yes, you next. Yes. And I just want to wear flouncy dresses and tall boots and have tooth gems and sing with the Broody Brothers. And that's all I want in life. Let's make it happen.
1: We're going to make it happen. I just wanted to know that you could get them off before I committed, and now that I know that you got them off, I am so down.
0: I did three separate sets of them, and I took some off with my finger and then the others off with some floss.
1: That's so awesome. All right, for sure, me next.
0: Let's hit it.
1: Okay, guys, it is time to get really sad and really depressed. It is my duty as a DJ at KCSU to bring you guys sad news and to appreciate artists that are no longer with us. And with that being said, the next four songs are going to be by Glenn Hansard and Dolly Parton. Dolly Parton obviously passed away today. Rest in peace. She was such a wonderful lady. The owner of my local record store at home just donated like $1,000 to her charity, which I think is so amazing. So shout out Matt Mona at Ka-Chunk. And yeah, everybody's gonna miss her so much, and we're gonna play two of her songs. And then Glenn Hansard was an artist that I totally grew up with. My dad has been playing him for my whole life. And I think when I was like 13 or 14, I watched the movie once with him. And if you guys haven't seen it, huge recommendation for that movie. It is so amazing. It's just like a little indie film about a couple musicians, and they make music together, and they don't even have names in the movie. They're just guy and girl. And I think that's so awesome. But Glenn Hansard was the star of that movie. He started off as a busker on the street, and he worked his way up to being this huge star. Some fun facts about him that I love is he was Jeff Buckley's guitar mechanic, when Jeff Buckley started touring, and he was also really good friends with Eddie Vedder, which is super awesome. So we are going to play two of his songs as well to honor him, because I think he was one of the greatest musicians ever of our time. I think he's so talented and so amazing, and he will be greatly missed by my family and by like a million billion other people. So sorry to get all sad on you guys, but I felt like it was really necessary, and we are going to listen to those two amazing artists, and then we are going to be happy again, but we have to take a moment. So thank you so much for listening. Don't get too sad. And yeah, this is 90.5 KCSU Fort Collins.

0: I love both of them so much, and I hope that you guys did too. And if you have never heard of Glenn Hansard, then I hope you have some newfound love for him. And now that we've had our moment of depression, we're going to be happy now. And we are going to talk about two of our best friends who are both in bands because they're the coolest people ever.
1: Yes. First, I want to talk about just being back for, like, everyone being back in Fort Collins and going to house shows again, because I went to a show on Saturday night and I had the most fun, because every single time I go to a show, it's all of the exact same people that I expect to see. Like, shout out Ava, shout out Sean. Every single time, both of you are there, and I'm immensely happy to see you every single time. And I had the best time ever. I saw a new band. I'd never seen them, and I feel terrible because I don't even remember, but the girl that was singing was wearing a floral green shirt, and I complimented her floral green shirt, and she was so sweet about it, and it was so fun. And then we saw Kevin, and then the cops came, and we saw No More Music. However, it was such a good little night, and Lily and I are going to a show on Friday.
0: Yes.
1: No-kay. I don't even remember who else is playing, low-key, but that's okay. And yeah,
0: Kevin's playing.
1: Again, just seeing them every weekend. But Genesis and Darian are in bands.
0: Yeah, let's talk about it. Darian is in a band that I can't say the name
1: on
0: air.
1: Can you not?
0: S Drive, that's what we'll say. You guys can infer the rest.
1: Yeah.
0: And they are so good. Darian plays bass, and they are just amazing. I think they've played a lot of Radiohead, Backseat Lovers, stuff like that when I've seen them, and it's been
1: the bands you have to play if you're in an indie rock cover band.
0: And
1: in Fort
0: it's
1: Collins.
0: So good every time. And I'll never forget when they played at Hayden's house last semester, and there must have been like 300 people in Hayden's backyard, and they like broke the roof of his shed because Darian's band was just too good.
1: Hayden's roommate playing absolute banger after absolute banger when he got on Aux was the greatest thing ever.
0: And that was really fun.
1: I think that was even better than that show. Was
0: that
1: just us in the
0: backyard.
1: That
0: was a different show though.
1: I know, I wasn't at the Darian one.
0: But
1: I was
0: that
1: somewhere.
0: Was really
1: you
0: fun.
1: Called me and I was somewhere.
0: Oh yeah.
1: I don't remember where. But
0: yeah, well,
1: Jen,
0: that was super cool. Yeah, Jen is in a band called Ladybird. They are brand new and they're playing their first show, right?
1: Yes.
0: First show ever on September 11th at the Sound Bar.
1: Yes. And they're doing a Soccer Mommy cover, and that's all I've heard.
0: I will never forget Ladybird Fort Collins. And I'm really excited to see them.
1: And I'm going to make them merch. I've decided
0: with little
1: stamps. I'm going to lino some merch for them.
0: Yeah,
1: it's not gonna be that great. It'll maybe be slightly disappointing, but
0: their Instagram is really hilarious too. I think it's literally just like at Ladybird Foco or something. And they've been posting fruit reviews where they like sit in a circle and eat different fruits and rate them, and it's like the best marketing I've ever seen. Also, Jen, if you're listening to this on your brand new CD player, I love you. And you are so cool, and we're so excited to see you perform. It's gonna be awesome.
1: And we need to go to the food co-op together to go buy mangoes from Jen.
0: Oh my god, if they're still open, I might go get a mango.
1: Can we do that on our way home? We can go get a mango food co-op. I still haven't been to the co-op, and I want to go so bad.
0: Oh, they close at 9.
1: Can we make it work?
0: No.
1: First show. It's our first show. It's optional. We can skip out for a mango.
0: Would you guys hate us if we end the show 15 minutes early
1: to go get a mango?
0: I think it'd be fine.
1: I think it'd be fine. And I want a mango now.
0: Plus, the songs we're going to add after our last break are probably going to be like 15 minutes anyways.
1: Yeah,
0: so
1: exactly.
0: You guys won't even notice.
1: Yeah,
0: it'll
1: you
0: be
1: won't
0: like
1: even
0: we
1: know.
0: Never left.
1: We are two listeners. Our two listeners won't even
0: our
1: know.
0: Our two listeners, my dad and your dad.
1: Won't even know that we left to go get a mango. In fact, I think our fathers would appreciate our departure for a mango, actually.
0: Dad, text me right now if I should go get a mango. He might be asleep. It's pretty late. It's getting late in Maryland.
1: Silly Eastern time.
0: Yeah. Silly Easter time. This has been so fun. I'm actually so happy to be back.
1: I'm like back in routine on our 7 to 9s. I did think today was Thursday a little bit just because I'm so used to Thursday nights. But
0: also, if you guys have any song suggestions, I'm actually gonna open the floor to that right now because we've kind of played everything that we had. Text us, let us know. If you want to be fancy, you can text into the KCSU phone number 970-538-5278. But that's totally up to you. And thank you again for listening.

0: we are going to play some more awesome songs, and I hope that you guys have enjoyed the show so far.
1: Yes, have such a good night. We'll see you next Tuesday.
0: I think we can fit one more break. Oh my goodness, wait.
1: But we're getting a mango.
0: Oh, my grandma and grandpa think I should go get a mango.
1: It's settled. No more breaks for us. Oh.
0: Thank you, Nina and D-Dad. I will be going and getting a mango. And if you guys want me to play any songs, I can see if we have it in the computer. So yeah, love you guys. And thank you for listening
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0: The next time you're rifling through your school bag and find an old piece of gum from maybe 6 years ago, don't worry. 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
1: Hi guys, I'm gonna do one last break really super quick. Nobody has texted me, which is fine because we're actually rushing to go get our mangoes. But if you are still listening, or if you end up listening to this at a later date, the next couple songs are for friends and family. So up next is going to be Tiny Dancer by Elton John for my grandparents because it's my grandpa's favorite song. And then I've added, oh my gosh, the longest titled Pearl Jam song ever, Elderly One Behind the Counter. That one is for my dad. And then after that is going to be The Story by Brandi Carlile for my mom, followed by Separate Ways by Journey for my brother. And then to end our show off is going to be Harvest Moon by Neil Young for Harper's friend Matt. So shout out. And we hope that you guys love the show. Thank you so much for listening to 90.5 KCSU Fort Collins. This is Bros with Radios with DJ Reese and DJ Harp, and we will be back next Tuesday.

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1: All right, sweetie. 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

0: Wow, that was a sweet sesh, dudes. 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
0: Nice. Let's keep

I would like to share how fun it has been to listen in to the show Vibe With Me and hear DJ Chillin'. Of course, since I'm her mom, it's been extra special to hear my daughter gain new skills on air. At the beginning, there were lots of pauses, but then her DJ skills and vocabulary began to grow, and she learned how to use a bed. She also learned how to create shows that engaged her audience, such as on Halloween, asking listeners to call in with a dream they had and a song to go with it, and how she put out so much encouragement to students going through finals, and also listening to the on-air banter and laughter when she had other DJs on her show or she guested on other DJs' shows. DJ Chillin' became a confident, steady voice on KCSU and so enjoyable to listen to. She gained a community there with you at CSU, and for that, I'm really grateful.

I tell you, Winston, reality is not external. It exists in the human mind, nowhere else. Not in the mind of the individual, of course. That can make mistakes and in any case will soon perish. Only in the mind of the party can a true collective reality exist. Whatever the party states as truth is the truth. It's impossible to see reality otherwise, except by looking through the eyes of the

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0: 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Up next is The Robots by The Robots. Phenomenal! I have been thinking about the sun lately, and boy, is it bright!
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1: I had my first panic attack at work. I was working at a pizza joint at the time. I was done with school, but hadn't graduated yet. I was trying to get some quick cash, and I knew there's something off. Everything felt weird. I stopped at the gas station. Cars passing by were completely silent, no sound. Everything was bizarre. And I'm in full throes, running the counter, hand shaking, and who do I see to come and pick up a pizza? One of my professors, and I was so relieved because he immediately knew what was going on. He told me, raise your hands above your head and say your name. I did. He's like, cool, you're not dying. So, come here. He got me a glass of water. He went to the back and everything. Just told the guy, the owner, he was like, this guy's gotta go home. He calls my father for me, has him pick me up. Well, I'm sitting there shaking, spilling water everywhere. I just remember this old couple in the dining room. The guy says to the lady, do you even know what anchovies are? She says, of course I do, they're fish. He says, no, they're salty fish. And I remember thinking, they should probably just get a divorce.

This week's When Science Becomes Sadistic, the word, for fear of long words, is hippopotomonstrosesquipedaliophobia. 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

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I'm so afraid. 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Just tell me I'm safe. 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
1: Double my age, oh yeah. Double my age, oh yeah.
0: Double my age.
1: Kiss on my face, huh?
0: Kiss on my face.
1: I'm great,
0: Tell me I'm great.
1: I am so afraid.
0: I'm so afraid.
1: So afraid,
0: I'm so afraid.
1: Tell me that I'm safe.
0: Just tell me I'm safe.
1: Tell me I'm safe.
0: Just tell me I'm
1: safe. Tell me I'm safe.
0: Safe.

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Just tell me that I'm safe. Tell me that I'm safer. Just tell me that I'm safe. Tell me that I'm safer. Just tell me that I'm safe.

Did you know that since the Mountain West inception in 1999, the Colorado State women's volleyball team has won the conference 17 times? The second most conference titles is the three held by the University of Utah, who left the Mountain West in 2011. KCSU always has and always will bring you sports.

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Un look qui cache ses vrais instincts.

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1: I think with me, because you think I won't put my hands on you. And I will. 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I just told you I'm not in the mood and you over here playing crack and jokes. 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You annoying as

0: Thank you so much for tuning in to KCSU and CTV's No Cover. I'm KCSU's local music director, Andrew Tiro, and we're here today with Shadow Work. Thank you so much for being here.
1: Thank you for having us.
0: If y'all want to go through real quick and just say your name, what you play, and maybe your favorite venue or specific show that you've played here in Fort Collins.
2: My name is Raphael. I play guitar and I play the throat flute. And I would say my favorite venue in Fort Collins would have to be our Foco and Mex set at Magic Rat last year. That was pretty wicked. Just the venue, the people there, the energy was kind of just perfect.
3: Awesome.
4: My name is Joseph. I play bass and I sing some too. And one of my favorite shows was probably at the Aggie Theater. It was really great.
1: I'm Ben. I play the drums. And I think my favorite venue is also Magic Rat. Close second would be Atrium, I think.
0: I was curious if y'all could kind of describe yourself musically, what kind of your inspiration for your sound is, and how you feel that fitting into kind of the Fort Collins local music scene.
2: You're the best at describing this. I feel like we are a very eclectic mix of people that we just kind of bring in a piece. And I would say that I have an assumption what it's going to be, but then I show it to Joe and he kind of switches it around, which in turn I think kind of makes our own little gel of a genre, which has kind of been fun to play with.
4: Yeah, we're like some kind of rock band of sorts. We're kind of, you know, like dark and spacey sometimes, and we're psych rock sometimes too, and sometimes we're progressive, and I don't know. It's kind of hard to tell what we are, but it's pretty fun to play with these guys, so that's what counts.
3: Fair enough.
1: It has been a really big challenge trying to describe our sound over the years, because there's enough overlap between the three of our influences, but we all have like very, very disparate musical diets, so to speak, as well, so just finding the greatest common denominator between all our, you know, what we're listening to individually is, that informs the jam session a lot. But we're always, all of us are writing by ourselves and together, so.

mountaintop. Don't be scared. I'll try to tempt you. Don't worry. I got you, baby.

0: Yeah, I mean, you're talking about kind of your disparate diets. Talking a little bit about our disparate diets here, what do you think, what do you each think kind of you bring to this, I guess, performance that is different than the other two?
1: Fair. I grew up on a lot of Motown, a lot of soul music growing up in Georgia. So I think that just like runs through me. Even if I don't want it to, I'll know where just rasp is coming through. A lot of sad folk music too, like Nick Drake or Elliott Smith. Always like those cats too. So there is a sense of like I appreciate good songwriting, even with as amazing as musicians as these guys are. Just if it could be played on acoustic guitar by yourself, I don't know. It compounds in a nice way when you add the extra things.
0: Great.
1: Yeah.
2: Yeah, I don't know. It's kind of, I think I love, I grew up listening to like 70s pop music and stuff like that pretty heavy. So I think that was a big influence. Even like metal and stuff for some of the bass tapping is kind of where some of that was born, and like math rock and all that stuff. Also just like the musical virtuosos like Victor Wooten or like Thundercat or people like that are pretty big influences. So yeah.
0: Wow.
3: I grew up on classic rock. I think we all did. But I started appreciating jazz and hip hop as a maybe like 17, 18 years old. And now I kind of like, I enjoy all three of those things equally. So I try to find the fusion between all those things.
0: What's on the horizon for Shadow Work?
1: So we got a bunch of fun things really coming up. We got a new record that's not be coming out this year with a couple singles for the run of the release of it. So you can expect some music videos, all that kind of fun stuff. This guy's been crazy in the lab, making really just working, making really cool from shirts to posters, to kind of the whole mix of it. Just really, I think, pushing us forward to kind of define ourselves more this year visually, as well as sonically. We had the opportunity to record in Boston this past fall. So basically, all the previous work that we've been hiding from everybody is our time to show the world, which is the funnest part of making art.
0: Yeah, exciting.
1: Yeah.
0: Sweet. Well, thank you so much for coming in to No Cover.
1: Hey, thanks for having us.
4: Thank you very much.

0: K-Tronada. Classic time.
1: Beating up the block from the morn to the day up. Money going down for the ones down, stay up. Serving hand to hand,

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0: 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Have no fear, De La Soul is here.
1: Hi, I'm Dave, and for the last couple of months, I've been waiting for every new album release in every genre, but all I've been hearing is garbage. 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Can somebody help me?
0: Well, actually, Dave, there's nobody, the anonymous nobody, providing comprehensive substance for you and your loved ones. 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
1: After I got my copy of The Anonymous Nobody, I felt amazing. 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
1: Ooh, watch me, watch me, ooh, watch me, watch me.
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0: Well, hey there, champ. What did you do on that tablet there? You've been on all day.
1: KCSU.
0: Well, how are you tuning in out here? You don't have radio.
1: App.
0: Neato, champ. That tablet there can really do a lot. I heard you can catch up in the last 2 weeks of shows you missed.
1: Uh-huh.
0: Well, gee willikers, kid. Do they have any games on that app?
1: Sports.
0: Holy cow! 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Good talk, son.

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Say it this way. Cause you gotta think about all of us, represent all of me. 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

0: like y'all got families, but it's so different from my family from Texas. I know what it's like, but it's so different.
1: Merlin saw the Sugar video, asked if I sold my soul to the devil. In some ways, I guess I did, because my mama's still living in the ghetto. But any extra signs, yo, yo, that was not on purpose. But I get it, because it gets dark whenever Hollywood opens the curtain. 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

0: Okay, I said my piece. 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
1: I know what it's like for this soul.

We all know Colorado has weird weather. It's unpredictable. Just about 30 years ago, the record low was recorded in the town of Mabel on February 1st, 1985, at negative 61 degrees Fahrenheit. This has been a fun fact, only on 90.5 KCSU Fort Collins.

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2: Now I'm human. 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I'm human, I suppose. 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

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If I've been through what you've been through, I'd probably feel the same things.

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I cannot muster up courage to tell you that you should see light at the end of the tunnel, but you don't need smile if you don't feel happy, just that they think that you always is happy. Truth is, I'd rather see your face again and save the planet. I'd rather hold your hand than make a statement, make a name for band that I created, made a plan to rule the nation. But if you decide to stay, then I just had to stay on. Cause I'd rather not wait for ya. I'd rather get straight to it. I'd hate to put the brakes on it. I'd hate to put the brakes on it. 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All these boys came flocking for it. I knew you were always special.

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When I'm out the house and my friends are gone, and I won't have to keep your secrets. Passport and my Louis Vuitton. Talk won't be such a burden. I'd have figured it out by then. I'll have you all to myself, like I wish I did. In yellow shorts back when I

0: 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I just want some chicken nuggets.
1: All right, sweetie. I'll call over the waiter. Waiter?
2: Oh, sorry. Yes, how can I help you?
1: I'm not sure what we really want to order yet. Do you have any recommendations?
2: Well, what we do have as a special right now is the KCSU app.
1: Ooh, an appetizer. 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
1: Oh, wow. That sounds really good.
2: Yeah, I mean, it's not going to help your hunger or anything, but it is going to hook you up with some cool tunes, so...
1: Ooh, I'll download that app right now. Wait a minute. 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

Australian creatures are very scary, but did you hear about the climbing perch? It's a fish that can live out of water for 6 days as it crawls across the land. Like, what? This has been a KCSU Fun Fact, only on 90.5 KCSU Fort Collins.

0: And now, a riddle on KCSU. A cowboy rides into town on Monday. He stays for 2 days and leaves on Friday. How is this possible? The horse's name was Monday.
1: Feel you glowing for the first time, glowing for the first time, glowing for the first time, baby.

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art. I gotta get lost. Found in the sauce that drowned me, and I was coming down with the falls. And everybody knew that I wasn't me, but trying to be true. Listening to the groove and watching all the moves and coming close to you. What I'm supposed to do?

is from Phineas and Ferb, but don't get too close to those guys in real life. The males have stingers, which, although they aren't lethal to humans, definitely hurt. This has been a KCSU Fun Fact, only at 90.5 KCSU Fort Collins.

I'm falling from the shack, talking sweet to the queen, wishing

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All right. Thanks, everybody. I think that's it, man. That's it for you guys. Thank you for coming.

Hi, I'm Tyler Weatherwax, and I have been the news director here at KCSU since 2023. I'm also a DJ here at the station. Both being a DJ where I get to let loose and have fun, plus being the news director delivering important information to people, have been amazing experiences for me. My work as news director has helped me build confidence as a journalist, it's taken me to places I never thought I would go to, it's even earned me a few awards. KCSU is a place where I feel like I've been able to make a real impact within it and the community it serves.

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0: Thank you so much for tuning in to KCSU and CTV's No Cover. I'm KCSU's local music director, Andrew Tiro, and we're here today with Shadow Work. Thank you so much for being here.
1: Thank you for having us.
0: If y'all want to go through real quick and just say your name, what you play, and maybe your favorite venue or specific show that you've played here in Fort Collins.
2: My name is Raphael. I play guitar and I play the throat flute. And I would say my favorite venue in Fort Collins would have to be our Foco MX set at Magic Rat last year. That was pretty wicked. Just the venue, the people there, the energy was kind of just perfect.
3: Awesome.
4: My name is Joseph. I play bass and I sing some too. And one of my favorite shows was probably at the Aggie Theater. It was really great.
1: I'm Ben. I play the drums. And I think my favorite venue is also Magic Rat. Close second would be Atrium, I think.
0: I was curious if y'all could kind of describe yourself musically, what kind of your inspiration for your sound is, and how you feel that fitting into kind of the Fort Collins local music scene.
2: You're the best at describing this. I feel like we're a very eclectic mix of people that we just kind of bring in a piece. And I would say that I have an assumption what it's going to be, but then I show it to Joe and he kind of switches it around, which in turn I think kind of makes our own little gel of a genre, which has kind of been fun to play with.
4: Yeah, we're like some kind of rock band of sorts. We're kind of, you know, like dark and spacey sometimes, and we're psych rock sometimes too, and sometimes we're progressive, and I don't know. It's kind of hard to tell what we are, but it's pretty fun to play with these guys, so that's what counts.
0: Fair enough.
1: It has been a really big challenge trying to describe our sound over the years, because there's enough overlap between the three of our influences, but we all have like very, very disparate musical diets, so to speak, as well. So just finding the greatest common denominator between all our, you know, what we're listening to individually is that informs the jam session a lot. And but we're always, all of us are writing by ourselves and together. So.

0: Yeah. I mean, you're talking about kind of your disparate diets. Talking a little bit about our disparate diets here, what do you think, what do you each think kind of you bring to this, I guess, performance that is different than the other two?
1: Fair. I grew up on a lot of Motown, a lot of soul music growing up in Georgia. So I think that just like runs through me. Even if I don't want it to, I'll know where just rasp is coming through. A lot of sad folk music too, like Nick Drake or Elliott Smith. Always like those cats too. So there is a sense of like, I appreciate good songwriting. Even with as amazing as musicians as these guys are, just if it could be played on acoustic guitar by yourself, I don't know, it compounds in a nice way when you add the extra things.
0: Great.
1: Yeah.
2: I don't know. It's kind of, I think I love, I grew up listening to like 70s pop music and stuff like that pretty heavy. So I think that was a big influence. Even like metal and stuff for some of the bass tapping is kind of where some of that was born, and like math rock and all that stuff. Also just like the musical virtuosos like Victor Wooten or like Thundercat or people like that are pretty big influences. So yeah.
0: Wow.
3: I grew up on classic rock. I think we all did. But I started appreciating jazz and hip hop as a maybe like 17, 18 years old. And now I kind of like, I enjoy all three of those things equally. So I try to find the fusion between all those things.
0: What's on the horizon for Shadow Work?
1: So we got a bunch of fun things really coming up. We got a new record that's not be coming out this year with a couple singles for the run of the release of it. So you can expect some music videos, all that kind of fun stuff. This guy's been crazy in the lab, making really just working, making really cool from shirts to posters, to kind of the whole mix of it. Just really, I think, pushing us forward to kind of define ourselves more this year visually, as well as sonically. We had the opportunity to record in Boston this past fall. So basically, all the previous work that we've been hiding from everybody is our time to show the world, which is the funnest part of making art.
0: Yeah, exciting.
1: Yeah.
0: Sweet. Well, thank you so much for coming in to No Cover.
1: Hey, thanks for having us.
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The Russian Club is a student organization with frequent meetups providing cultural enrichment, language acquisition, and practice, with fun events such as movie nights, potlucks, and hikes. 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

0: And that's how George Washington became the first president of the United States of America. Stephanie, is whatever you're looking at on your phone more important than our country's history?
1: Well, actually.
0: What was that?
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0: More important than our founding fathers?
1: Come on, Professor. 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

Hi, this is Polly Scattergood, and you're listening to 90.5 KCSU Collins. For breakfast this morning, I had two slices of Marmite toast.

So, your friends started a band, and you're trying to get into this whole local music thing. Maybe you think local music is just a guy with a guitar. It's that, and so much more. It's also rock. EDM. Metal. Bluegrass, and everything in between. If you want to get into this whole local music thing, tune into KCSU, where we play a large selection of local artists from the Fort Collins and Northern Colorado area.

Hi, my name is Greg McAuliffe. I'm the former program director at KCSU 1970-1971. Late 1969, I saw an ad on the window of the station when it was at the end of the current student center to be employed at the station for free. And I thought that was a good deal. I'll go in and apply. And my big claim to fame was reading 1 minute of headlines at 9 o'clock at night. The goal and the people who were at KCSU at the time led me to just stay with it. And I ended up becoming the program director. I made a great relationship with Mark Radke, who's been my friend now for over 50 years. In fact, we ended up working together at KVUR in Colorado Springs for a number of years. After I left CSU and graduated, I actually worked over in Montrose at KUBC for a number of years before going over to Colorado Springs, and then ended my broadcast career because I was tired of working 6 days a week. I went to medical school so I could work 7 days a week.

Are you a fan of martial arts? Are you looking for a tight group of friends to practice martial arts with? The CSU Wrestling Club on campus is a great way to do just that. Their purpose is to serve as a community for people to connect and share their passion for the sport that they love. They are looking to grow the wrestling community in Fort Collins, so they are open to wrestlers of all levels of experience. They train throughout the school year in Glenn Morris Fieldhouse Gym from 7 to 9 p.m. on Monday, Tuesday, Thursday, and Friday. Multiple men

0: Well, hey there, champ. What did you do on that tablet there? You've been on all day.
1: KCSU.
0: Well, how are you tuning in out here? You don't have radio.
1: App.
0: Neato, champ. That tablet there can really do a lot. I heard you can catch up on the last 2 weeks of shows you missed.
1: Uh-huh.
0: Well, gee willikers, kid. Do they have any games on that app?
1: Sports.
0: Holy cow! 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Good talk, son.

0: hungry. I just want some chicken nuggets.
1: All right, sweetie. I'll call over the waiter. Waiter?
2: Oh, sorry. 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
1: I'm not sure what we really want to order yet. 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

What's up, CSU? Do you want to improve your academic journey and embrace the diversity that makes our campus so vibrant? If so, then the Black African American Cultural Center is the place for you. They're dedicated not just to supporting your students, but to fostering an inclusive environment for everyone in our community. 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

Capital Punishment. Delta Time. That's a good song. Did you like that song, Floyd? Yes. Ooh. We'll be right back.

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Okay, call me, beat him if you want, reach me. Chillin' do no cheap, Jimmy Choo, CC, flowin' for the weekend, back to back, 3-peat, Boulevard Peachtree, looking for a freak me, OMG, need me, Bimmy Keys, beat me, double beat, Chase, keep my name out the street needs, let it off, wipe it down, know me, I'm a neat freak, baby wanna kick it, get my tickets off of SeatGeek, or you wanna, before I stick it, you a freak freak, put it up like I sat her in the cheap seats, fresh off a flight, let's get dressed for the night, I'm in let's get right, don't act extra tonight. I bet it on myself and made extra, I'm nice. Told my plug I'd take them off for less of a price. Wow, I think Steph removed the hex off my life. Can let a IQ make a check off my life. Can let you know my moves or what's next in my life. Wanna make up cause she flex, I need some in my life for a big bag. I sent some hunnids, told them skip lag. All this who I skip past, sent a gift bag. Now I need a rule or I'm cool, let me hit fast. Run off of my plug, you think he drunk some slim fast. Temp tags, spinning everything, we don't skim past. Break the rim glass, balling like in gym class. Presidential secret route when I leave the house. For the agreed amount, it get even out special. Ask me how I feel, felt stressful. She want a man supportive and I need my girl successful. Hey, I'm booked and busy all year, but I'ma catch you. 100 texts out the blue, you wouldn't guess who. Worst time about to meet up with my next boo. I put them packs on a plane, find JetBlue. I just reset my body count, I'm at a fresh two. To whomever this addressed to. TikTok notifications is big stalking. If you still selling QPs, quit talking. I turned my brother up and brought him to a big market. And he on the rocks like we at a fish market. She think I'm a trick, but she wish I'm big hearted. I'm big headed with the thoughts of Marcus Garvey. My shorty back outside like Tia Mari. Mind you with a bad boy like Mike Lowry. I don't f*** with broke, not sorry. I got the venue looking like a block party. Call me, freak me, if you wanna keep me. Don't want your baby mama, boy, I want the rich TT in Tampa for the night. And I'm at the Ridge briefly. Act like she don't see a man calling, she's sneaky. You the type of girl that match my freak, you gotta link me. Admit I went ghost, but she ain't have to post a think piece. I don't give out my number, you can follow me on Linktree. She do whatever, as long as the kings please.

How y'all doing? This is Chuck from the Mad Caddies all the way from Santa Barbara, California, and you are knee-deep on 90.5 KCSU, hot from Fort Collins.

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0: my ocean moves like a sea. 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
1: Come on.
0: She keep coming back for more, yeah. Like the wind that shakes the leaves. She keeps moving like she's free. 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
1: oh, she's a dream.
0: Her body stands like the sand. Settled on the riverbanks, like the heat that hits the ground. She knows how to throw it down. She's the queen of

0: Good afternoon. It is DJ Ecotone, and welcome to season 2 of National Geophonic on 90.5 KCSU Fort Collins. What you just heard was Lady by Kumail and Diabolic Catholic by Jesus Christ Taxi Driver. On today's special episode of National Geophonic, it's pretty topical because we'll be talking about bears. Bears are so awesome and live on the continents of North and South America, Europe, and Asia. So, the polar bear is the largest land predator in the world, and they are mostly carnivorous, which is actually pretty unusual for bears, which might be seen as predators, but many species have diets that are only around like 10 to 15% meat. And the smallest bear in the world is the sun bear, which only reaches 4 to 5 feet when standing on its hind legs, and they have a little, like, yellowish, light-colored crest around their chest, and very, very long tongues, and they only weigh up to around 150 pounds. So, they are also the most arboreal, which means tree-climbing, species of bear. So the sun bears actually can climb up, get food from trees, and then sleep in them. So they live in Southeast Asia, including Malaysia and Indonesia as well. So there are some more awesome bear facts coming up later after the next couple songs, which include Bear Day by Chinese American Bear, and we'll talk about a Chinese bear later. Not Chinese American, just a Chinese bear later. And Scrambled Eggs by IDK, and Sugar Cane by Sword 2. 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
1: Wow, that was a sweet sesh, dudes. 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
2: Check, check, check. 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

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Been thinking about pedaling but not on a bike. Investing in myself again but not on a mic. Before I catch the blues, I take my chances with white. Just to eat more green, take a hell of a bite. But I'm blacker than coal, so the sentence ain't light.

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Evidence that our human characteristics were meant to live side by side. 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

Hello, welcome back to National Geophonic on 90.5 KCSU Fort Collins. Good afternoon. What you just heard was Sugarcane by Sword 2, and before that was Scrambled Eggs by IDK. I am DJ Ecotone, and if you're just tuning in, we have been talking about bears today. I'm sharing lots of bear facts with you because, you know, some people have been seeing bears. There's a lot of talk about bears going on. So we're going to keep that conversation going. And as I stated before, most bears are primarily omnivorous, and many only eat around 10 to 15% meat. But I'm going to be talking about the super herbivorous bears right now. So the first very herbivorous bear, plant-eating bear, is the giant panda, whose diet consists of 99% bamboo. And bamboo is notoriously hard to digest, however, and giant pandas' stomachs are still similar to other bears and are better at digesting meats and sometimes fruits and stuff. However, giant pandas have gut microbes that help digestion, and they can also spend up to 16 hours a day eating just so they get enough nutrients for their diet. They also have 6 digits, which includes a fake thumb made of elongated wrist bones, which the other highly herbivorous bear, the Andean bear, used to grab onto foliage and stuff. So yeah, there's some bears out there with 6 fingers, which is crazy. The Andean bear is another cool herbivorous bear. They're also called spectacle bears, and they are the only bears native to South America. And they are also the only remaining quote-unquote short-faced bear, which included the largest bear in Earth's history, the cave bear. So those are some pretty cool plant-eating bears. Coming up next is going to be My Brother's A Bear Now by King Ropes, a local band. And after that is You're the Mother, You're the Man. 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I'm DJ Ecotone.

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1: Welcome back to National Geophonic on 90.5 KCSU Fort Collins. I am DJ Ecotone, and what you just heard was New Punk by Leah Callahan, and before that was Turn My Swag On by Soulja Boy. Today, on National Geophonic, I'm talking to you about bears. That's right, bears. If you have not heard, there have been some bears spotted on CSU and around Fort Collins, which becomes more and more common around the end of summer, start of fall, because bears enter a state, not all bears, some bears, enter a state called hyperphagia. Hyperphagia, which is a state of compulsive eating so the bear can build up some fat reserves before they go into hibernation. If you did not know, bears are one of the best smellers in the animal kingdom as well. They're estimated to have a smell that's 7 times stronger than that of a bloodhound's. So, a lot stronger than a human's, if it's even stronger than a bloodhound's. And can smell miles and miles away. So, in hyperphagia, they're super hungry, they're going for whatever smells good, and they're probably gonna wander to where us humans have some real good smelling food. So, bear attacks are pretty uncommon though, and as I have stated, bears' diets do not include that much meat other than polar bears, but it is still important to know what to do if you encounter a bear on campus or in your backyard. First, if a bear reacts to your presence at all, your movements or anything, that means you're too close, for sure. You should probably get away, get inside somewhere safe, and if one is in your backyard and you are able to safely scare it without approaching it, the bear will often run from loud noises such as whistles, banging pots and pans together, and so on.

So do what you can to get the bear away. If it's in a place that, you know, you live, you can't get away. But do make sure to be safe with them. You should also immediately contact Colorado Parks and Wildlife. They have a phone number, and they have more information on their website what to do if you encounter a bear, especially during certain times, because they close after 5 p.m. So, you know, say it's 6 p.m. and you find a bear, there's other places you should call instead. And if you are on the CSU campus, you should also contact the CSU Police Department, just for extra tips and safety. So by staying safe and respecting wildlife, can help make sure you and them are not in any danger, because, you know, any altercations with bears can be a threat to them as well. And bears are super cool, have a lot of unique things about them. They, like us, are plantigrade, which means they walk on the palms of their feet, not on the digits like dogs and horses. Many common animals are digitigrade, so they're walking on their toes. But yeah, bears and us, we walk on our palms. Best way to walk, for sure, maybe. So that's it for this week's National Geophonic. Keep listening to hear some awesome DJs later and some more awesome songs, like 2 Weeks by Grizzly Bear, which is coming up next. After that is Oh My by Debbie Sings. What bangers. Thanks for listening.

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out in Portmore, servants of the Pharaoh, slipping through an open door, all business, bearing knives and zip guns.

And on the floor, Michael James Williams feels his fingers start to freeze. And the whole scene's like a movie.

house still smells like onions when the ambulance arrives. Gabriel in postal blue,

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0: Hi, my name's Adam Carlson. I was the assistant podcast director from 2023 to 2025. And my time here at KCSU has been really special, especially in this role where I have had the opportunity to train people, teach people how to make podcasts, edit audio, you know, just create quality audio content. And it's been a real privilege being able to teach these people because a lot of them are very passionate and, you know, they just want to make a podcast because they want to make a podcast. You know, the intentions are very pure in that way. And then also in my role, I just get to see how creative everyone is, you know? There's a lot of people here with a lot of ideas that I would have never had or someone else would have never had. And so it really brings this big plethora of creative new content, all from students just wanting to share from their backgrounds, from their experiences.
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Hey, Zeus, high 6 weeks, working day and night just to make ends meet. 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

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Here in the production department, we work hard to make sure that every piece of audio is up to our standards. 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

This is 90.5 KCSU Fort Collins. You listeners have tuned in to Shrimps as Bugs with Estra, myself, the radio show where I give you bug facts and reveal our bug of the day at the end of the show. You just heard Daphne by Leah Isis. Right before that was Free Money by Patti Smith. Alrighty, folks, our bug fact of this break is that our bug is native to the United States, where it has 8 legs. That's all for now. I will be moving from slightly broader facts to a little bit more specific to help y'all guess. Please feel free to send in any guesses to 970-538-5278. That's our text-in number, 970-538-5278. I will have even more bug facts for y'all because I just cannot shut up. Right after Barbie Boy by Dorian Electra featuring Sega Bodega. Right after that, we got House Jam number 3 by Bel Air. I'll see y'all in a bit.

This is 90.5 KCSU Fort Collins. We just heard Who by Isle Sky. Right before that was Knife de Cure, hope I'm saying that right, by Sebastian Teller. Alrighty folks, welcome back to Shrimps is Bugs with Estra, myself. The show where I give you bug facts and you get to guess the bug of the week if you want to. Our hints of this break will be that our bug, as revealed last time, has 8 legs. She is a spider. Lovely. And she is one of 2 spiders native here to the US that possesses a dangerous venom. As usual, please feel free to send in any guesses to 970-538-5278. That's 970-538-5278. I will come back at y'all with even more bug facts because I simply cannot stop. But coming up, we got Horse Nuke by Flying Lotus and Run Around by Arms Around the World. I'll catch y'all with more bug facts in just a bit.

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0: 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I'm searching through the blackness with headphone covered ears.
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1: 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I am your host, Estra, and I got even more bug facts for you. We just heard Headphone Moments by O Tim Relic. Right before that was Watusi Theme by Watusi. Alrighty, folks, our bug fact of this break is that our bug of the week is known for its distinctive violin-shaped markings on its back, as well as only having 6 eyes, compared to the standard 8 that most spiders have. And I will be back next break with the big reveal. Please feel free to text in any guesses in the meantime to 970-538-5278. That's 970-538-5278. Coming up next, we got Super Bowl Sunday by Mise en Scene and Roosevelt Believe by The Vanity, or Vanity the. I'll be back with the big reveal in just a little bit. See y'all then.
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This is 90.5 KCSU Fort Collins, and you have tuned in to Shrimps is Bugs. With me, Estra. You just heard Break by Rat Boys, and right before that was Falling Apart by Pink Lemons. Alrighty, folks, it is time for the big reveal of our bug of the week. Our bug of the week is, drumroll please, the brown recluse, Loxosceles reclusa. I had a lot of fun with y'all today, talking about bug facts, and I hope that I will catch y'all next week with more bug facts. Really, really quickly, y'all, I would like to dedicate today's episode to Dolly Parton, who sadly passed away yesterday. Growing up as a queer southerner, Dolly Parton has always been more to me than just a musician. She's been my icon and somebody that I can only strive to be every day. The world will not be the same without her, but I hope that we are able to carry on her legacy of compassion and kindness. And with that, I will see y'all next week.

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0: 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I was putting in some extra work after practice.
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0: 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I wanna make you see that there's so much to you. I wanna check it out so I can see what's underneath, babe. I wanna pull you close and get lost inside of you.
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Notice I have

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Sweet music, a star, I want you to be the muse for my art. 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
1: Surrender! 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

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Bubblegum rock on plastic transistors. Schoolboy sedition backed by big time promoters. CBS promoted the Clash, but not for revolution, just for cash. Punk became a fashion just like hippie used to be, and it ain't got a thing to do with you or me. Movements are systems and systems kill. Movements are expressions of the public will. Punk became a movement 'cause they all felt lost, but the leaders sold.

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I worked at KCSU in the music department from 2023 to 2025 as both the music director and the assistant music director. What I love about KCSU is the opportunity it offers to students and the community to express themselves. 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

0: but I'm not a rapper.
1: And now, a KCSU Forest Fun Fact. The oldest living organism today is a Great Basin bristlecone pine tree called Methuselah, which is over 4,800 years old. The tree is located in the ancient bristlecone pine forest in the Inyo National Forest of California. The previous oldest living organism was another Great Basin bristlecone pine called Prometheus, which was cut down to determine the age of the tree in 1964, which was between 4,864 years and potentially 5,000 years old at the time of cutting.

0: up, because yes, of course, y'all, I am talking about Bel Air's very first album, Born Funky.
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0: Boo-boo!
1: I remember you was conflicted, misusing your influence. 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Found myself screaming in the hotel room. I didn't want to self-destruct. The evils of Lucy was all around me. So I went running for answers until I came home. But that didn't stop survivor's guilt. Going back and forth trying to convince myself the stripes I earned. Or maybe how A1 my foundation was. But while my loved ones was fighting a continuous war back in the city, I was entering a new one.

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1: Toward a step of what I wanna become. 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

0: 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Oh, I got you, BB. 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
1: Yo. Yo. Smoking the boot, just sipping some cleat. And VIP, 100 bottles, that's just how we be. The money on me, that's why it's all over me. And I'm way too G, they come with the sober me. 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In the cut, that's where a soldier be. Smoking this black, ready to be. 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Or I put on the gloves and just be like a sandwich. 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Watch your mouth, I love how you talking tough.
2: I love it.
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2: 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Ish one, shit, I had my homie hit you with some ish one. 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Ish one.

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